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3: 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I listen to it every morning.
1: Forget to set your alarm this morning. Here's what you missed.
4: Oh, I love them.
5: So yeah, it sounds like maybe it's a woodchuck. Either way, it's not getting dealt with until at
6: circulated
5: least.
6: Circulated water.
5: Not getting dealt with until at least Monday when I get back from Rockfest. So the woodchuck will have a nice little weekend to himself out there. What does a woodchuck eat? I mean, he chucks wood, but what does he eat?
6: I think he eats plants.
5: All right, so he's not after
6: grasses and tree bark and vegetables. You don't have anything. You're not growing anything out there.
5: No,
6: right?
5: But
6: grubs. He's going to eat some insects.
5: What about the
6: snails?
5: The bird food. Is the bird food attracting him?
6: I don't think he doesn't say anything about seeds, but he does talk about plants.
5: You have some kind of blackberry bush back there or something. He might be
6: vegetables. Grubs. I mean, things you
5: that most people would have in their backyard.
6: Mm-hmm.
5: All right. Well, he's not going to be living very long in my backyard. Whether I take care of him with the flamethrower or the M80s, well, something's going to happen to him.
6: Well, somebody will trap him and take him somewhere else.
5: Save that for.
6: It's a whistle pig or a land beaver.
5: I'll dispatch of him just fine.
6: Put him, he could tell if it's going to be winter or spring.
5: Can't you drown him in there? Can't you just put the hose down there and drown him?
6: Build him a shelter and then charge people to come in the spring to whether he's going to see a shadow or not. We could capitalize on this. We could name him. What should we name him?
5: Not going to be a thing.
6: You could build him a habitat and he could live back there.
5: Unsheltered is what his name is going to be. That's what his name is.
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8: Lowest level off around 63 tonight under partly cloudy skies. Winds out of the northeast around 5 miles an hour. Mainly sunny tomorrow. Highs level off around 86. Currently 81.
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3: 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I listen to it every morning.
1: Forget to set your alarm this morning. Here's what you missed.
4: Oh, I love them.
5: So yeah, it sounds like maybe it's a woodchuck. Either way, it's not getting dealt with until Monday.
6: Yeah, circulated water.
5: Not getting dealt with until at least Monday when I get back from Rockfest. So the woodchuck will have a nice little weekend to himself out there. What does a woodchuck eat? I mean, he chucks wood, but what does he eat?
6: I think he eats plants.
5: All right, so he's not after
6: grasses and tree bark and vegetables. You don't have anything. You're not growing anything else.
5: No,
6: right?
5: Grubs.
6: He's going to eat some insects.
5: What about the
6: snails?
5: The bird food. Is the bird food attracting him?
6: I don't think he doesn't say anything about seeds, but it does talk about plants.
5: You have some kind of blackberry bush back there or something. He might be
6: vegetables. Grubs. I mean, things you...
5: that most people would have in their backyard.
6: Mm-hmm.
5: All right. Well, he's not going to be living very long in my backyard. Whether I take care of him with the flamethrower or the M80s, well, something's going to happen to him.
6: Well, they'll trap... somebody will trap him and take him somewhere else.
5: Yeah. Save that for...
6: It's a whistle pig. Or a land beaver.
5: I'll dispatch of him just fine.
6: Put him, he could tell if it's going to be winter or spring.
5: Can't you drown him in there? Can't you just put the hose down there and drown him?
6: Build him a shelter and then charge people to come in the spring to whether he's going to see a shadow or not. We could capitalize on this. We could name him. What should we name him?
5: Not going to be a thing.
6: You could build him a habitat and he could live back there.
5: Unsheltered is what his name is going to be. That's what his name is.
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7: Lows level off around 63 tonight under partly cloudy skies. Winds out of the northeast around 5 miles an hour. Mainly sunny tomorrow. Highs level off around 86. Currently, it's 81 degrees.
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6: Lows level off around 63 tonight under partly cloudy skies. Winds out of the northeast around 5 miles an hour. Mainly sunny tomorrow. Highs level off around 86. Right now, it's 75 degrees.
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7: Lowest level off around 63
8: tonight under partly cloudy skies.
7: Winds out of the northeast
8: around 5 miles an hour.
7: Mainly sunny tomorrow.
8: Highs level off around 86.
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3: 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I listen to it every morning.
1: Forget to set your alarm this morning. Here's what you missed.
4: Oh, I love them.
5: So yeah, it sounds like maybe it's a woodchuck. Either way, it's not getting dealt with until Monday.
6: Circulated water.
5: Not getting dealt with until at least Monday when I get back from Rockfest. So the woodchuck will have a nice little weekend to himself out there. What does a woodchuck eat? I mean, he chucks wood, but what does he eat?
6: I think he eats plants.
5: All right, so he's not after
6: grasses and tree bark and vegetables. You don't have anything. You're not growing anything out.
5: No,
6: right?
5: But
6: grubs. He's going to eat some insects.
5: What about the
6: snails?
5: The bird food. Is the bird food attracting him?
6: I don't think he doesn't say anything about seeds, but does talk about plants.
5: You have some kind of blackberry bush back there or something. He might be
6: vegetables, grubs. Mm. I mean, things you
5: that most people would have in their backyard.
6: Mm-hmm.
5: All right. Well, he's not going to be living very long in my backyard. Whether I take care of him with the flamethrower or the M80s, well, something's going to happen to him.
6: Well, they'll trap. Somebody will trap him and take him somewhere else.
5: Yeah. Save that for...
6: It's a whistle pig or a land beaver.
5: I'll dispatch of him just fine.
6: Put him... He could tell if it's going to be winter or spring.
5: Can't you drown him in there? Can't you just put the hose down there and drown him?
6: Build him a shelter and then charge people to come in the spring to whether he's going to see a shadow or not. We could capitalize on this. We could name him. What should we name him?
5: Not going to be a thing.
6: You could build him a habitat and he could live back there.
5: Unsheltered is what his name is going to be. That's what his name is.
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6: Lows around 63 overnight under partly cloudy skies. Northeasterly winds around 5 miles an hour. Highs level off around 86 Sunday. Mainly sunny skies. Right now, it's 73 degrees.
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2: Overnight,
1: under partly cloudy skies,
2: northeasterly winds
1: around 5 miles an hour.
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1: Sunday,
2: mainly sunny skies.
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1: With Brian and Gene.
3: The best show ever. I listen to it every morning.
1: Forget to set your alarm this morning. Here's what you missed.
4: Oh, I love them.
5: So yeah, it sounds like maybe it's a woodchuck. Either way, it's not getting dealt with until Monday.
6: Circulated water.
5: Not getting dealt with until at least Monday when I get back from Rockfest. So the woodchuck will have a nice little weekend to himself out there. What does a woodchuck eat? I mean, he chucks wood, but what does he eat?
6: I think he eats plants.
5: All right, so he's not after
6: grasses and tree bark and vegetables. You don't have anything. You're not growing anything out.
5: No,
6: right?
5: But
6: grubs. He's going to eat some insects.
5: What about the
6: snails?
5: The bird food. Is the bird food attracting him?
6: I don't think he doesn't say anything about seeds, but does talk about plants.
5: You have some kind of blackberry bush back there or something. He might be
6: vegetables. Grubs. I mean, things you
5: that most people would have in their backyard.
6: Mm-hmm.
5: All right. Well, he's not going to be living very long in my backyard. Whether I take care of him with the flamethrower or the M80s, well, something's going to happen to him.
6: Well, they'll trap. Somebody will trap him and take him somewhere else.
5: Yeah. Save that for.
6: It's a whistle pig, or a land beaver.
5: I'll dispatch of him just fine.
6: Put him, he could tell if it's going to be winter or spring.
5: Can't you drown him in there? Can't you just put the hose down?

0: down there and
1: you
0: drown
1: could
0: them?
1: Build them a shelter and then charge people to come in the spring to whether he's going to see a shadow or not. We could capitalize on this. We could name him. What should we name him?
0: Not going to be a thing.
1: You could build him a habitat and he could live back there.
0: Unsheltered is what his name is going to be. That's what his name is.
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2: Overnight, under partly cloudy skies, northeasterly winds around 5 miles an hour. Highs level off around 86. Sunday, mainly sunny skies. Right now, 69.
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2: Partly cloudy skies overnight with a low of 63, northeast winds around 5 miles an hour. Sunshine mixed with clouds at times again Sunday. High temperatures reach up to 86, currently 68.
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1: Can't drink, can't drug, can't drown them away. 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
3: 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I listen to it every morning.
1: Forget to set your alarm this morning. Here's what you missed.
4: Oh, I love them.
5: So yeah, it sounds like maybe it's a woodchuck. Either way, it's not getting dealt with until Monday.
6: Circulated water.
5: Not getting dealt with until at least Monday when I get back from Rockfest. So the woodchuck will have a nice little weekend to himself out there. What does a woodchuck eat? I mean, he chucks wood, but what does he eat?
6: I think he eats plants.
5: All right, so he's not after
6: grasses and tree bark and vegetables. You don't have anything. You're not growing anything else.
5: No,
6: right?
5: But
6: grubs. He's going to eat some insects.
5: What about
6: the
5: bird food? Is the bird food attracting him?
6: I don't think he doesn't say anything about seeds, but it does talk about plants.
5: You have some kind of blackberry bush back there or something. He might be
6: vegetables. Grubs. Mm. I mean, things you
5: that most people would have in their backyard.
6: Mm-hmm.
5: All right. Well, he's not going to be living very long in my backyard. Whether I take care of him with the flamethrower or the M80s, well, something's going to happen to him.
6: Well, they'll trap. Somebody will trap him and take him somewhere else.
5: Save that for.
6: It's a whistle pig or a land beaver.
5: I'll dispatch of him just fine.
6: Put him, he could tell if it's going to be winter or spring.
5: Can't you drown him in there? Can't you just put the hose down there and drown him?
6: Build him a shelter and then charge people to come in the spring to whether he's going to see a shadow or not. We could capitalize on this. We could name him. What should we name him?
5: Not going to be a thing.
6: You could build him a habitat and he could live back there.
5: Unsheltered is what his name is going to be. That's what his name is.
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3: 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I listen to it every morning.
1: Forget to set your alarm this morning. Here's what you missed.
4: Oh, I love them.
5: So yeah, it sounds like maybe it's a woodchuck. Either way, it's not getting dealt with until at least...
6: circulated water.
5: Not getting dealt with until at least Monday when I get back from Rockfest, so... The woodchuck will have a nice little weekend to himself out there. What does a woodchuck eat? I mean, he chucks wood, but what does he eat?
6: I think he eats plants.
5: All right, so he's not after...
6: Grasses and tree bark and vegetables. You don't have anything. You're not growing anything out
5: there,
6: right?
5: But
6: grubs. He's going to eat some insects.
5: What about the bird food? Is the bird food attracting him?
6: I don't think he doesn't say anything about seeds, but it does talk about plants.
5: We do have some kind of blackberry bush back there or something. He might be...
6: Vegetables, grubs. Mm. I mean, things you...
5: That most people would have in their backyard?
6: Mm-hmm.
5: All right. Well, he's not going to be living very long in my backyard. Whether I take care of him with the flamethrower or the M80s, well, something's going to happen to him.
6: Well, they'll trap... somebody will trap him and take him somewhere else.
5: Yeah. Save that for...
6: It's a whistle pig or a land beaver.
5: I'll dispatch of them just fine.
6: Put him... He could tell if it's going to be winter or spring.
5: Can't you drown him in there? Can't you just put the hose down there and drown him?
6: Build him a shelter and then charge people to come in the spring to whether he's going to see his shadow or not. We could capitalize on this. We could name him. What should we name him?
5: Not going to be a thing.
6: You could build him a habitat and he could live back there.
5: Unsheltered is what his name is going to be. That's what his name is.
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3: Partly cloudy skies overnight with a low of 63. Northeast winds around 5 miles an hour. Sunshine mixed with clouds at times again Sunday. High temperatures reach up to 86. Right now, 66.
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3: 782-3456. Sunshine mixed with clouds at times today, with highs around 86. Winds out of the south, around 5 miles an hour. Partly cloudy skies again tonight, lows dip down to about 66. Right now, it's 64 degrees.
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1: Hello, I'm Shelley Fortner. 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
3: 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I listen to it every morning.
1: Forget to set your alarm this morning. Here's what you missed.
4: Oh, I love them.
5: So yeah, it sounds like maybe it's a woodchuck. Either way, it's not getting dealt with until at
6: circulated
5: least.
6: Circulated water.
5: Not getting dealt with until at least Monday when I get back from Rockfest, so the woodchuck will have a nice little weekend to himself out there. What does a woodchuck eat? I mean, he chucks wood, but what does he eat?
6: I think he eats plants.
5: All right, so he's not after
6: grasses and tree bark and vegetables. You don't have anything. You're not growing anything out.
5: No,
6: right?
5: But
6: grubs. He's going to eat some insects.
5: What about the
6: snails?
5: The bird food. Is the bird food attracting him?
6: I don't think he doesn't say anything about seeds, but does talk about plants.
5: We do have some kind of blackberry bush back there or something. He might be
6: vegetables, grubs. Mm. I mean, things you
5: that most people would have in their backyard.
6: Mm-hmm.
5: All right. Well, he's not going to be living very long in my backyard. Whether I take care of him with the flamethrower or the M80s, well, something's going to happen to him.
6: Well, they'll trap. Somebody will trap him and take him somewhere else.
5: Yeah. Save that for...
6: It's a whistle pig or a land beaver.
5: I'll dispatch of him just fine.
6: Put him... He could tell if it's going to be winter or spring.
5: Can't you drown him in there? Can't you just put the hose down there and drown him?
6: Build him a shelter and then charge people to come in the spring to whether he's going to see a shadow or not. We could capitalize on this. We could name him. What should we name him?
5: Not going to be a thing.
6: You could build him a habitat and he could live back there.
5: Unsheltered is what his name is going to be. That's what his name is.
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3: Sunshine mixed with clouds at times today, with highs around 86. Winds out of the south, around 5 miles an hour. Partly cloudy skies again tonight. Lows dip down to about 66. Right now, 66.
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6: Circulated water.
5: Not getting dealt with until at least Monday when I get back from Rockfest. So the woodchuck will have a nice little weekend to himself out there. What does a woodchuck eat? I mean, he chucks wood, but what does he eat?
6: I think he eats plants.
5: All right, so he's not after
6: grasses and tree bark and vegetables. You don't have anything. You're not growing anything out there.
5: No,
6: right?
5: But
6: grubs. He's going to eat some insects.
5: What about the
6: snails?
5: The bird food. Is the bird food attracting him?
6: I don't think he doesn't say anything about seeds, but it does talk about plants.
5: You have some kind of blackberry bush back there or something. He might be
6: vegetables. Grubs. I mean, things you
5: that most people would have in their backyard.
6: Mm-hmm.
5: All right. Well, he's not going to be living very long in my backyard. Whether I take care of him with the flamethrower or the M80s, well, something's going to happen to him.
6: Well, they'll trap. Somebody will trap him and take him somewhere else.
5: Yeah. Save that for.
6: It's a whistle pig or a land beaver.
5: I'll dispatch of him just fine.
6: Put him, he could tell if it's going to be winter or spring.
5: Can't you drown him in there? Can't you just put the hose down there and drown him?
6: Build him a shelter and then charge people to come in the spring to whether he's going to see his shadow or not. We could capitalize on this. We could name him. What should we name him?
5: Not going to be a thing.
6: You could build him a habitat and he could live back there.
5: Unsheltered is what his name is going to be. That's what his name is.
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10: Sunshine mixed with clouds at times today, with highs around 86. Winds out of the south, around 5 miles an hour. Partly cloudy skies again tonight. Lows dip down to about 66. Right now, 66.
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5: A blend of clouds and sun today, with daytime highs approaching 86. Winds out of the south, around 5 miles an hour. Mainly clear skies tonight. Lows dip down to about 66. Currently, it's 67 degrees.
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12: A blend of clouds and sun today, with daytime highs approaching 86. Winds out of the south, around 5 miles an hour. Mainly clear skies tonight. Lows dip down to about 66. Currently, 70.
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you do what they told ya. 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
3: 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I listen to it every morning.
1: Forget to set your alarm this morning. Here's what you missed.
4: Oh, I love them.
5: So yeah, it sounds like maybe it's a woodchuck. Either way, it's not getting dealt with until Monday.
6: Yeah, circulated
5: least,
6: water.
5: Not getting dealt with until at least Monday when I get back from Rockfest. So the woodchuck will have a nice little weekend to himself out there. What does a woodchuck eat? I mean, he chucks wood, but what does he eat?
6: I think he eats plants.
5: All right, so he's not after
6: grasses and tree bark and vegetables. You don't have anything. You're not growing anything.
5: But
6: he's going to eat some insects.
5: What about the bird food? Is the bird food attracting him?
6: I don't think he doesn't say anything about seeds, but it does talk about plants.
5: You have some kind of blackberry bush back there or something. He might be
6: vegetables. Grubs. I mean, things you
5: that most people would have in their backyard.
6: Mm-hmm.
5: All right. Well, he's not going to be living very long in my backyard. Whether I take care of him with the flamethrower or the M80s, well, something's going to happen to him.
6: Well, they'll trap. Somebody will trap him and take him somewhere else.
5: Yeah. Save that for.
6: It's a whistle pig or a land beaver.
5: I'll dispatch of him just fine.
6: Put him, he could tell if it's going to be winter or spring.
5: Can't you drown him in there? Can't you just put the hose down there and drown him?
6: Build him a shelter and then charge people to come in the spring to whether he's going to see his shadow or not. We could capitalize on this. We could name him. What should we name him?
5: Not going to be a thing.
6: You could build him a habitat and he could live back there.
5: Unsheltered is what his name is going to be. That's what his name is.
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12: A blend of clouds and sun today, with daytime highs approaching 86. Winds out of the south, around 5 miles an hour. Mainly clear skies tonight. Lows dip down to about 66. Right now, 74.
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1: 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Abby Puck, it's Cheesy Lake Sunday morning. That means a rock stop at Pastor Pride Cheese in about an hour here. Actually less. So starts at 11, goes until 12:35 out in Cashton. Pastor Pride Cheese, that's where you go. Motley Crue now on 95.7 The Rock.

0: You don't tell me nothing. It's Guns N' Roses on 95.7 The Rock. I'm Puck, back from Rockfest. It's nice to be back, but it's also early. For me, at least. It was a long day, but a fantastic good time. And I was really glad to be able to sleep in my own bed, at least for a short amount of time. Make sure you get out to Cash and Rock Stop starts at 11, goes until 12:35. Bags is on his way out there. You know, get out there, sign up, and win a brand new Harley Davidson. Pastor Pride Cheese from 11 until 12:35. I'm going to struggle through the rest of this because, as you can probably tell, I'm a bit pony. Yeah, I'm going to have to explain that. You know, little horse, pony. Okay. It's early. They can't all be winners. 784-0957 if you need something today or need something to get your way out to the Rock Stop. Some STP coming next on 95.7
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2: It certainly...

0: Morning. Here's what you missed.
1: Oh, I love that.
2: So yeah, it sounds like maybe it's a woodchuck. Either way, it's not getting dealt with until
3: circulated water.
2: Not getting dealt with until at least Monday when I get back from Rockfest. So the woodchuck will have a nice little weekend to himself out there. What does a woodchuck eat? I mean, he chucks wood, but what does he eat?
3: I think he eats plants.
2: All right, so he's not after
3: grasses and tree bark and vegetables. You don't have anything. You're not growing anything out.
2: No,
3: right?
2: But
3: grubs. He's going to eat some insects.
2: What about the
3: snails?
2: The bird food. Is the bird food attracting him?
3: I don't think he doesn't say anything about seeds, but does talk about plants.
2: You have some kind of blackberry bush back there or something. He might be
3: vegetables, grubs. Mm. I mean, things you
2: that most people would have in their backyard.
3: Mm-hmm.
2: All right. Well, he's not going to be living very long in my backyard. Whether I take care of him with the flamethrower or the M80s, well, something's going to happen to him.
3: Well, somebody will trap him and take him somewhere else.
2: Yeah. Save that for...
3: It's a whistle pig or a land beaver.
2: I'll dispatch of him just fine.
3: Put him... He could tell if it's going to be winter or spring.
2: Can't you drown him in there? Can't you just put the hose down there and drown him?
3: Build him a shelter and then charge people to come in the spring to whether he's going to see a shadow or not. We could capitalize on this. We could name him. What should we name him?
2: Not going to be a thing.
3: You could build him a habitat and he could live back there.
2: Unsheltered is what his name is going to be. That's what his name is.
4: They're the best.
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It's STP on 95.7 The Rock. The next concert you go to might be these guys. They're playing in Rochester along with Seven Dust. It's Theory of a Dead Man. It's Winnebago on 95.7 The Rock.

0: absolutely killed it last night, man. A fantastic show. I was super impressed and had an absolute blast. It was good seeing the Offspring at Rockfest. Hailstorm killed it. The Pretty Reckless was amazing. Hollywood Undead was really good. We just had a fantastic day, man. It was a lot of fun. Plus, I shot my kid up in a slingshot. That was kind of cool. Yeah, you know that thing with the bungee cords where you're in the roll cage and they shoot you up in the sky? Yeah, probably the best $60 I ever spent taking my kid in that thing. Lots of yelling. It was awesome. Anyway, some Chevelle in a couple of minutes, and we're getting closer to today's Rock Stop, so don't forget about that. It starts at 11 at Pastor Pride Cheese and Cash, and so get out there, sign up, and win yourself a Harley Davidson today. I, on the other hand, am going to sit over in the corner and close my eyes for a second.
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0: Eva under fire, along with Maria from In This Moment. I'm really looking forward to seeing In This Moment. I'd love to see Eva under fire again, too. But, you know, the nice thing is In This Moment is going to be here in September, along with Nothing More for Ultra Rock. So if you don't have your tickets for that yet, get your tickets for that and then go to the show or even win your tickets to that. Ultra Rocks Part 2 is Thursday, September 17th. In Copeland Park with Nothing More and In This Moment. 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
0: Forget to set your alarm this morning. Here's what you missed.
4: Oh, I love them.
5: So yeah, it sounds like maybe it's a woodchuck. Either way, it's not getting dealt with until Monday.
6: Yeah, circulated water.
5: Not getting dealt with until at least Monday when I get back from Rockfest. So the woodchuck will have a nice little weekend to himself out there. What does a woodchuck eat? I mean, he chucks wood, but what does he eat?
6: I think he eats plants.
5: All right, so he's not after
6: grasses and tree bark and vegetables. You don't have anything. You're not growing anything out.
5: No,
6: right?
5: But
6: grubs. He's going to eat some insects.
5: What about the
6: snails?
5: The bird food. Is the bird food attracting him?
6: I don't think he doesn't say anything about seeds, but it does talk about plants.
5: You have some kind of blackberry bush back there or something. He might be
6: vegetables. Grubs. I mean, things you
5: that most people would have in their backyard.
6: Mm-hmm.
5: All right. Well, he's not going to be living very long in my backyard. Whether I take care of him with the flamethrower or the M80s, well, something's going to happen to him.
6: Well, they'll trap. Somebody will trap him and take him somewhere else.
5: Yeah. Save that for.
6: It's a whistle pig or a land beaver.
5: I'll dispatch of him just fine.
6: Put him, he could tell if it's going to be winter or spring.
5: Can't you drown him in there? Can't you just put the hose down there and drown him?
6: Build him a shelter and then charge people to come in the spring to whether he's going to see his shadow or not. We could capitalize on this. We could name him. What should we name him?
5: Not going to be a thing.
6: You could build him a habitat and he could live back there.
5: Unsheltered is what his name is going to be. That's what his name is.
7: They're the best.
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4: High temperatures reach up to 86 this afternoon under partly cloudy skies, south winds around 5 miles an hour. Mainly clear skies tonight, lows level off around 66. Right now, 75.
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If I had three hands, it would be three horns up, but I only got two, so that's what I got right now. It is Black Label Society in name, in blood. 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

0: I guess you could call that a preview of the show in Rochester that's coming up. Return to Dust, Seven Dust, and I did have the new one from Theory of a Dead Man a little bit earlier this morning. But yeah, that show's gonna rock, man. So if you want to go see Seven Dust and Theory of a Dead Man and Return to Dust in Rochester, that show's coming up on August 8th. You might want to put on the traveling pants for that one. It's gonna be a great one. 784-0957 if you need some traveling music, that is. Otherwise, go see Bags, Pastor Pride, and Cashton.
1: 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My name is Bags, hanging out here on a Sunday at Pastor Pride Cheese and Cashton, just like we do every Sunday until 12:35 p.m. Your next chance at that 2026 Harley-Davidson Heritage Solo. Now, I've done every single one of these rock stops at Pastor Pride since the beginning of summer, and I'm not exactly mad about it because so much awesomeness to be had here. First and foremost, I have come away with a Chipotle cheddar cheese that was absolutely phenomenal. Yeah, that's completely gone. The

0: stop today. Your next chance at the 2026 Harley-Davidson Heritage Solo. 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

0: New music, The Rocks from Des Rocks, When the Love Is Gone. 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So I know exactly what you guys were talking about. Yes, he puts on a great show. So, yeah, as bummed as I was not to see it, I did see it like a couple years ago or something. Anyway, if you get the opportunity to see Des Rocks, take it. If you have the opportunity to get out to Caston today, go there. 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
1: 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My name is Bags, hanging out here on a Sunday at Pasture Pride Cheese in Caston, just like we do every Sunday until 12:35 p.m. Your next chance at that 2026 Harley-Davidson Heritage Solo. Now, I've done every single one of these rock stops at Pasture Pride since the beginning of summer, and I'm not exactly mad about it because so much awesomeness to be had here. First and foremost, I have come away with a Chipotle cheddar cheese that was absolutely phenomenal. Yeah, that's completely gone. Their Munster cheese curds are great. So are the cheddar cheese curds. They got Asiago cheese, any kind of cheese, you name it. They got it, and it is all pretty damn good. And, of course, your next chance at the bike as well. Hanging out here at Pasture Pride Cheese in Caston until 12:35 for the Rock Stop today. 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

Sublime on 95.7 The Rock. What I got today, at least, is a bit of a broken voice box, but that's from lots of yelling at a concert. Rockfest was awesome. New stuff from Five Finger Death Punch and a rock stop going until 12:35. So definitely, get out to Cashton. It's Eye of the Storm on 95.7 The Rock. Oh, Father!

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0: Old to be young again. It's New Music the Rocks from Shinedown on 95.7 The Rock. I'm Puck, fresh back from Rockfest, but not all that fresh. Honestly, though, I mean, I got to say, I smell better than I kind of deserve to, I think. I didn't shower this morning because we got home super late, obviously, and had to get here sort of early, but I'm kind of surprised. I should probably smell worse than I do right now. Or maybe I actually do and just don't notice it. It could be that. Go see Bags today. He smells like strawberries. I'm actually not sure about that either, but I guess you could go test the theory. He's out of Pasture Pride.
1: 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My name is Bags, hanging out here on a Sunday at Pasture Pride Cheese and Cashton, just like we do every Sunday until 12:35 p.m. Your next chance at that 2026 Harley-Davidson Heritage Solo. Now, I've done every single one of these rock stops at Pasture Pride since the beginning of summer, and I'm not exactly mad about it because so much awesomeness to be had here. First and foremost, I have come away with a Chipotle cheddar cheese that was absolutely phenomenal. Yeah, that's completely gone. Their Munster cheese curds are great. So are the cheddar cheese curds. They got Asiago cheese, any kind of cheese, you name it, they got it. And it is all pretty damn good. And of course, your next chance at the bike as well. Hanging out here at Pasture Pride Cheese and Cashton until 12:35 for the Rock Stop today. Your next chance at the 2026 Harley-Davidson Heritage Solo. 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
3: High temperatures reach up to 86 this afternoon under partly cloudy skies, south winds around 5 miles an hour. Mainly clear skies tonight, lows level off around 66. Currently 79.
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0: tonight we must be warriors. That is Avatar on 95.7 The Rock. And today I am in need of a nap. 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
1: 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My name is Bags, hanging out here on a Sunday at Pasture Pride Cheese in Cashton, just like we do every Sunday until 12:35 p.m. Your next chance at that 2026 Harley Davidson Heritage Solo. Now, I've done every single one of these rock stops at Pasture Pride since the beginning of summer, and I'm not exactly mad about it because so much awesomeness to be had here. First and foremost, I have come away with a Chipotle cheddar cheese that was absolutely phenomenal. Yeah, that's completely gone. Their Munster cheese curds are great. So are the cheddar cheese curds. They got Asiago cheese, any kind of cheese, you name it, they got it. And it is all pretty damn good. And of course, your next chance at the bike as well. Hanging out here at Pasture Pride Cheese in Cashton until 12:35 for the Rock Stop today. Your next chance at the 2026 Harley Davidson Heritage Solo. 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

essence. 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You got to be Charlie Hustle, man, if you want to make it to today's Rock Stop. 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

0: New music, The Rocks from The Who. It's Lost Soul, along with Johnny Hawkins from, of course, Nothing More. Going to be a fantastic show, that one, coming up, of course, in September, along with In This Moment. But coming up in just a couple of weeks at the Fest Grounds is Megadeth in Obituary. That is going to be amazing. And if you don't have your tickets yet, get them, because it's coming up in just a few weeks. Seriously, dude, Ultra Rocks with Megadeth and Obituary at the Fest Grounds on Friday, July 31st. Lacrosse has never heard so much noise, and it is going to be amazing. 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
11: Mainly clear skies this afternoon, with daytime highs approaching 86. Winds out of the south, around 5 miles an hour. Lows level off around 66. Tonight, mainly clear. Currently, it's 81 degrees.
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0: Dying to Love from Bad Omens on 95.7 The Rock. I'm dying for more stuff from them, and, well, we're going to have to wait a while. The new album or albums or however they plan to release all the stuff when it get it done still remains to be seen. So, yeah. Apparently, they're working on lots of stuff, and they have lots of songs, but they also have been very busy out on the road, so they've been taking their time in the studio when they're able to get in it, and blah-bitty-blah-bitty-blah-bitty-blah. What that means is we might have a new album sometime in 2027, or we might have two new albums in 2027, or they might just release a smattering of songs like they did this year, with like a couple here and a couple there, and, well, soon would be great, but you might be waiting a while. Or who knows? They might just decide to, you know what? Hey, it's done. Here, have it. And that could be like next week. I wouldn't count on that, though. What you can count on is new stuff from MGK and Fred Durst. Fix Your Face is coming next on 95.7
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0: New music, The Rock's from Atreyu. That is all for you on 95.7 The Rock. I'm Puck. I'm just about done. I got a nap in my near future that I'm really looking forward to taking. So I'm going to go do that in just a few minutes. If you made it to today's Rock Stop of Pastor Pride, well, good luck to you. Hopefully you get qualified and win. If not, there's still plenty of Rock Stops left, but we're about halfway now. So you're going to want to make everyone count. And tomorrow's is easy for you. Pastor Pride Cheese had the Rock Stop today. 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
15: Mainly clear skies this afternoon with daytime highs approaching 86. Winds out of the south around 5 miles an hour. Lows level off around 66. Tonight, mainly clear. Currently, it's 81 degrees.
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3: 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I listen to it every morning.
1: Forget to set your alarm this morning. Here's what you missed.
4: Oh, I love them.
5: So yeah, it sounds like maybe it's a woodchuck. Either way, it's not getting dealt with until Monday.
6: Yeah, circulated water.
5: Not getting dealt with until at least Monday when I get back from Rockfest. So the woodchuck will have a nice little weekend to himself out there. What does a woodchuck eat? I mean, he chucks wood, but what does he eat?
6: I think he eats plants.
5: All right, so he's not after
6: grasses and tree bark and vegetables. You don't have anything. You're not growing anything out.
5: No,
6: right?
5: But
6: grubs. He's going to eat some insects.
5: What about the
6: snails?
5: The bird food. Is the bird food attracting him?
6: I don't think he doesn't say anything about seeds, but it does talk about plants.
5: We do have some kind of blackberry bush back there or something. He might be
6: vegetables. Grubs. I mean, things you
5: that most people would have in their backyard.
6: Mm-hmm.
5: All right. Well, he's not going to be living very long in my backyard. Whether I take care of him with the flamethrower or the M80s, well, something's going to happen to him.
6: Well, somebody will trap him and take him somewhere else.
5: Save that for.
6: It's a whistle pig or a land beaver.
5: I'll dispatch of him just fine.
6: Put him, he could tell if it's going to be winter or spring.
5: Can't you drown him in there? Can't you just put the hose down there and drown him?
6: Build him a shelter and then charge people to come in the spring to whether he's going to see his shadow or not. We could capitalize on this. We could name him. What should we name him?
5: Not going to be a thing.
6: You could build him a habitat and he could live back there.
5: Unsheltered is what his name is going to be. That's what his name is.
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14: Mainly clear skies this afternoon, with daytime highs approaching 86. Winds out of the south around 5 miles an hour. Lows level off around 66. Tonight, mainly clear. Right now, 82.
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10: Lows level off around 66.
11: Tonight,
10: under mainly clear skies, southerly winds around 5 miles an hour. Chance for storms tomorrow. Daytime highs approaching 90. Partly cloudy. Right now, 82.
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9: Lows level off around 66.
10: Tonight, under mainly clear skies, southerly winds around 5 miles an hour. Chance for storms tomorrow.
11: Daytime highs approaching 90.
10: Partly cloudy. Right now, 82.
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3: 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I listen to it every morning.
1: Forget to set your alarm this morning. Here's what you missed.
4: Oh, I love them.
5: So yeah, it sounds like maybe it's a woodchuck. Either way, it's not getting dealt with until Monday.
6: Circulated water.
5: Not getting dealt with until at least Monday when I get back from Rockfest. So the woodchuck will have a nice little weekend to himself out there. What does a woodchuck eat? I mean, he chucks wood, but what does he eat?
6: I think he eats plants.
5: All right, so he's not after
6: grasses and tree bark and vegetables. You don't have anything. You're not growing anything out there.
5: No,
6: right?
5: But
6: grubs. He's going to eat some insects.
5: What about the bird food? Is the bird food attracting him?
6: I don't think he doesn't say anything about seeds, but does talk about plants.
5: You have some kind of blackberry bush back there or something. He might be
6: vegetables. Grubs. I mean, things you
5: that most people would have in their backyard. Mm-hmm. All right. Well, he's not going to be living very long in my backyard. Whether I take care of him with the flamethrower or the M80s, well, something's going to happen to him.
6: Well, they'll trap. Somebody will trap him and take him somewhere else.
5: Save that for.
6: It's a whistle pig or a land beaver.
5: I'll dispatch of him just fine.
6: Put him, he could tell if it's going to be winter or spring.
5: Can't you drown him in there? Can't you just put the hose down there and drown him?
6: Build him a shelter and then charge people to come in the spring to whether he's going to see a shadow or not. We could capitalize on this. We could name him. What should we name him?
5: Not going to be a thing.
6: You could build him a habitat and he could live back there.
5: Unsheltered is what his name is going to be. That's what his name is.
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3: 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I listen to it every morning.
1: Forget to set your alarm this morning. Here's what you missed.
4: Oh, I love them.
5: So yeah, it sounds like maybe it's a woodchuck. Either way, it's not getting dealt with until Monday.
6: Circulated water.
5: Not getting dealt with until at least Monday when I get back from Rockfest. So the woodchuck will have a nice little weekend to himself out there. What does a woodchuck eat? I mean, he chucks wood, but what does he eat?
6: I think he eats plants.
5: All right, so he's not after
6: grasses and tree bark and vegetables. You don't have anything. You're not growing anything out there.
5: No,
6: right?
5: But
6: grubs. He's going to eat some insects.
5: What about the
6: snails?
5: The bird food. Is the bird food attracting him?
6: I don't think he doesn't say anything about seeds, but does talk about plants.
5: You have some kind of blackberry bush back there or something. He might be
6: vegetables. Grubs. I mean, things you
5: that most people would have in their backyard.
6: Mm-hmm.
5: All right. Well, he's not going to be living very long in my backyard. Whether I take care of him with the flamethrower or the M80s, well, something's going to happen to him.
6: Well, somebody will trap him and take him somewhere else.
5: Save that for.
6: It's a whistle pig or a land beaver.
5: I'll dispatch of him just fine.
6: Put him, he could tell if it's going to be winter or spring.
5: Can't you drown him in there? Can't you just put the hose down there and drown him?
6: Build him a shelter and then charge people to come in the spring to whether he's going to see his shadow or not. We could capitalize on this. We could name him. What should we name him?
5: Not going to be a thing.
6: You could build him a habitat and he could live back there.
5: Unsheltered is what his name is going to be. That's what his name is.
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5: Lows level off around 66. Tonight, under mainly clear skies, southerly winds around 5 miles an hour. Chance for storms tomorrow. Daytime highs approaching 90, partly cloudy. Right now, it's 81 degrees.
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3: 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I listen to it every morning.
1: Forget to set your alarm this morning. Here's what you missed.
4: Oh, I love them.
5: So yeah, it sounds like maybe it's a woodchuck. Either way, it's not getting dealt with until Monday.
6: Yeah, circulated water.
5: Not getting dealt with until at least Monday when I get back from Rockfest. So the woodchuck will have a nice little weekend to himself out there. What does a woodchuck eat? I mean, he chucks wood, but what does he eat?
6: I think he eats plants.
5: All right, so he's not after
6: grasses and tree bark and vegetables. You don't have anything. You're not growing anything out.
5: No,
6: right?
5: But
6: grubs. He's going to eat some insects.
5: What about the
6: snails?
5: The bird food. Is the bird food attracting him?
6: I don't think he doesn't say anything about seeds, but it does talk about plants.
5: We do have some kind of blackberry bush back there or something. He might be
6: vegetables, grubs. Mm. I mean, things you
5: that most people would have in their backyard.
6: Mm-hmm.
5: All right. Well, he's not going to be living very long in my backyard. Whether I take care of him with the flamethrower or the M80s, well, something's going to happen to him.
6: Well, somebody will trap him and take him somewhere else.
5: Save that for.
6: It's a whistle pig or a land beaver.
5: I'll dispatch of him just fine.
6: Put him. He could tell if it's going to be winter.
5: Can't you drown him in there? Can't you just put the hose down there and drown him?
6: Build him a shelter and then charge people to come in the spring to whether he's going to see a shadow or not. We could capitalize on this. Should we name him?
5: Not going to be a thing.
6: You could build him a habitat and he could live back there.
5: Unsheltered is what his name is going to be. That's what his name is.
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8: Hey, my name is Josh. I'm the video guy here at Midwest Family.
9: 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I'm a project manager.
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9: Lows level off around 66.
10: Tonight,
9: under mainly clear skies,
10: southerly winds
9: around 5 miles an hour. Chance for storms
10: tomorrow.
9: Daytime highs approaching 90.
10: Partly cloudy.
9: Right now, 82.
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